0: What's happening? What's happening? It's Tim and Kylie, and believe it or not, we're already thinking about Monday.
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What's up? It's Dan. I hope you're making this the best weekend ever. Monday, I'll be back with you beginning at 2. And Megan Maroney has got a new American Girl doll. You've heard about this, right? Well, I've got a question about a toy you may still have with a twist. Plus, I'll have tickets for you to go to the

0: What's happening? What's happening? It's Tim and Kylie, and believe it or not, we're already thinking about Monday.
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What's up? It's Dan. I hope you're making this the best weekend ever. Monday, I'll be back with you beginning at 2. And Megan Maroney has got a new American Girl doll. You've heard about this, right? Well, I've got a question about a toy you may still have with a twist. Plus, I'll have tickets for you to go to the African Safari Wildlife Park. It's all Monday on K105.

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1: I knew I'd see her around. 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

0: What's happening? What's happening? It's Tim and Kylie, and believe it or not, we're already thinking about Monday.
1: And that means we've got Roses, Buds, and Thorns and our Weekend in 5 photos on the way.
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What's up? It's Dan. I hope you're making this the best weekend ever. Monday, I'll be back with you beginning at 2. And Megan Maroney has got a new American Girl doll. You've heard about this, right? Well, I've got a question about a toy you may still have with a twist. Plus, I'll have tickets for you to go to the African Safari Wildlife Park. It's all Monday on K105. It was

the options and talking about sweet time. I asked him when it sank in that this might really be the real end. How's it hit you when you get that kind of news? Man, what'd you do?

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0: 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What's happening? It's Tim and Kylie, and believe it or not, we're already thinking about Monday.
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it's Mike D here. 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

What's up? It's Dan. I hope you're making this the best weekend ever. Monday, I'll be back with you beginning at 2. And Megan Maroney has got a new American Girl doll. You've heard about this, right? Well, I've got a question about a toy you may still have with a twist. Plus, I'll have tickets for you to go to the African Safari Wildlife Park. It's all Monday on K105.

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Sure, the weekend may have flown by, but it's going to be 2 o'clock before you know it. That means we can hang out. Hi there, it's Dan. Megan Maroney's got a new American Girl doll, but that leads me to a question about a toy you may still have with a little twist. And I'll have tickets to the African Safari Wildlife Park for you all this afternoon on K105.

0: 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What's happening? 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
2: Driving through town, just my boy and me, with a Happy Meal in his booster seat. Knowing that he couldn't have the toy till his nuggets were gone. 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While in my 4-year-old set a 4-letter word, it started with...

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0: Sure, the weekend may have flown by, but it's going to be 2 o'clock before you know it. That means we can hang out. Hi there, it's Dan. Megan Maroney's got a new American Girl doll, but that leads me to a question about a toy you may still have with a little twist. And I'll have tickets to the African Safari Wildlife Park for you all this afternoon on K105.
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Sure, the weekend may have flown by, but it's going to be 2 o'clock before you know it. That means we can hang out. Hi there, it's Dan. Megan Maroney's got a new American Girl doll, but that leads me to a question about a toy you may still have with a little twist. And I'll have tickets to the African Safari Wildlife Park for you all this afternoon on K105. Don't go.

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0: What's happening? What's happening? It's Tim and Kylie, and believe it or not, we're already thinking about Monday.
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Sure, the weekend may have flown by, but it's going to be 2 o'clock before you know it. That means we can hang out. Hi there, it's Dan. Megan Maroney's got a new American Girl doll, but that leads me to a question about a toy you may still have with a little twist. And I'll have tickets to the African Safari Wildlife Park for you all this afternoon on K105. Hi,

0: 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What's happening? It's Tim and Kylie, and believe it or not, we're already thinking about Monday.
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And tell me that you got my back. That you're in it with me till the bottle's empty, just like you.

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Sure, the weekend may have flown by, but it's going to be 2 o'clock before you know it. That means we can hang out. Hi there, it's Dan. Megan Maroney's got a new American Girl doll, but that leads me to a question about a toy you may still have with a little twist. And I'll have tickets to the African Safari Wildlife Park for you all this afternoon on K105.

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0: What's happening? What's happening? It's Tim and Kylie, and believe it or not, we're already thinking about Monday.
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4: 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Super hot. Super scammy. Listen to this one. Senior Fort Wayne man calls. 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Fast forward 2 hours. They got the whole system turned off. Furnace heat exchangers failed. System has to be replaced. They left this guy with no AC in 90-plus degree weather because the furnace is busted. 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

Sure, the weekend may have flown by, but it's going to be 2 o'clock before you know it. That means we can hang out. Hi there, it's Dan. Megan Maroney's got a new American Girl doll, but that leads me to a question about a toy you may still have with a little twist. And I'll have tickets to the African Safari Wildlife Park for you all this afternoon on K105.

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2: Oh, yeah.
3: Woo-hoo. Oh, yeah. All right. Time to kick off a brand new day and a brand new week. Oh, yeah. 5:59 with Timmy Kiley on this Monday, August the 10th. 68 right now. We'll be 83. Some scattered thunderstorms. They're saying some or this morning before sunrise. And then some after dark, though. So dry throughout the day is what they're saying. But yeah, something could pop up here and there.
4: When I walked in, it seemed like something was brewing out there.
3: The atmosphere feels charged.
4: Yes, that's right. That's what it was that I was feeling.
3: I saw this story about something that we are doing 30% less of, and it absolutely makes sense.
4: Okay.
3: It's a new study that shows a massive drop in daily small talk.
4: Oh.
3: People now, on average, they say, are speaking 338 fewer words daily for every year that has passed since 2005. So it's not like we're speaking 300 words less than we did 20 years ago. It's every single year. For the last 20 years, they're saying we speak 338 words less on average.
4: Oh, okay. That's good.
3: And I'm like, right? And I was like, wow, that's wild to think. But then you're like, well, I guess it absolutely makes sense. Because when was the last time you picked up the phone and called a restaurant for a reservation versus just going to an app like OpenTable? When was the last time you called a restaurant to place a to-go order rather than going through a DoorDash or the restaurant's website? You do it with groceries. You do it with, who prefers, hand up if you prefer texting over actually physically speaking on the phone? This guy.
4: Oh, yeah.
3: And these things absolutely make sense.
4: Yeah, I get it. I see why.
3: And the researchers that they talk to about this say this is having a horrible, horrible effect on like our psychological well-being.
4: Because wait, no small talk is?
3: Just really? Small talk, spoken conversations in general.
4: Okay, so that, yeah. I mean, I could see why it would be a problem for conversations. But the small talk part, I could do without. And I'm okay with that, you know?
3: Okay.
4: But the conversation part, I think, yeah, we probably should.
3: Well, how does small talk could potentially lead into a conversation?
4: That's true, but...
3: It's all so hard. Questions that you ask and like you lead. Like I may say to you, like, hey, you know what? You know, like, man, like, I don't know, what are you doing this weekend? And that could lead into.
4: Yeah, that. But I was thinking more like with people that you don't know, like you're stuck somewhere. And so you're just kind of like, so what do you do for a living? And it's just, I find myself as I'm asking the questions like that, like rolling my eyes at myself.
3: At yourself.
4: For asking, like, oh my God, why am I asking this? You know, because you just feel like you're filling the space.
3: No, I get it.
4: I'm like all for more sitting in silence. That's fine.
3: Which is odd, considering your job is to talk on the radio, which is
4: maybe
3: so weird.
4: That's the thing.
3: Which is so weird.
4: It's like I do it all day. So then I go home and I'm like, I just need to have a few minutes of no talk.
3: And trust me, as somebody, no my time. Mom worked, my mom, yeah. She worked for the phone company. And I've told this story before. She would get home from work in the phone company and she would be in the kitchen. And we had one of those wall phones and the phone would literally be ringing above her head and she would not answer it. She's like, I've done all the talking I'm going to do for today.
4: That's enough for now. I can't. It's not even the other person. It's like, I cannot hear my own voice come out of my head again
3: until
4: today.
3: Until tomorrow at 6 a.m.
4: Wait till tomorrow. I have no other thoughts to give. I have no other opinions. I've said them all. And it's only 10 a.m. It's 10:02.
3: That's it. I'm tapped out. Well, let's get your...
4: Nothing else to contribute.
3: Brand new day and a brand new week started. We're going to do it with the smartest person awake, brought to us by our friends at Sedation and Implant Dentistry of Fort Wayne. So we hop on the Wayback Machine. We got to go all the way back to Friday because every single day we start the day, we talk about something, kind of like we just did with the people are speaking fewer words. And then the following day, we next time we're together, we ask you a question based on what we talked about. So, Kylie, what is our question this morning?
4: What animals did the Columbus Zoo and Chicago Zoo trade? The tigers, gorillas, or snakes?
3: Yeah. I was like, huh, I didn't know something like that could happen. But apparently,
4: they did a little swap.
3: And they were like, okay, we'll take these two for these two and maybe one for, you know, a prospect.
4: A buddy.
3: So, what were those animals? The Chicago Zoo and the Columbus Zoo. What were the animals that they kind of traded?
4: Yeah, was it tigers, gorillas, or snakes?
3: All right, so 260-447-K105. If you know, you'll be the smartest person awake. Now, it's Monday, so you'll also be not only the first caller of the day, but the first caller of the week. So you can really kind of set the tone for what the week is going to be like. So let's get you on the phone. Let's talk to you. We'll catch up. We'll see how your weekend was. And we look forward to doing that right after Cody Johnson. And Till You Can't on K105.

0: K105, it's Cody Johnson, Till You Can't, 608 on K105, and we're in the middle of looking for the smartest person awake at 447-K105.
1: All right, this is how we kind of kick off your day. We do it by asking you a question based on what we talked about the last time we were all together. Now, Kylie, what was that?
0: The question was, what animals did the Columbus Zoo and Chicago Zoo trade? You might remember we were saying that there was a little swap between the two zoos. But what animals were they trading? Was it the tigers, the gorillas, or the snakes?
1: All right, so 260-447-K105. If you, let's make it you. So who are you, where are you, and what's the answer?
2: I'm Angie, and I'm in Roanoke, and the answer is gorillas.
1: There was a trade between the Chicago Zoo and the Columbus Zoo where they traded two gorillas.
0: That's what we were looking for. Nice work. You were the smartest person awake.
1: Great job.
0: You did it.
1: Angie, so give your weekend a letter grade, A through F. How was it?
2: C.
1: A C?
0: Oh,
1: no. What pulled the average down?
2: I worked every day.
1: Oh, that'll
0: okay,
1: do.
0: Okay, yeah.
1: Well, where you work at?
2: General Motors.
1: Oh, so what do you do there?
2: I work in the body shop. I do repairs.
1: Oh, repairs. Like, it's repairs
2: robot.
1: like if Cliff, you know, happens to bump into another truck, like you kind of fix it up before it goes out on the lot, or
2: if a robot doesn't put on a clip right or it put in a screw all the way, I go and I fix it.
1: Those pesky robots.
2: It's before it gets painted and all that.
0: So you're kind of like in charge of the robots then. You're their boss.
2: Yeah, I guess.
0: That's pretty cool. That's what you need to start saying.
1: So you are the robot's overlord.
0: Yeah, right.
1: Around.
0: Yeah.
1: Okay. All right.
0: That's cool.
1: Well, Angie, so when's your day off then?
2: Maybe next Sunday.
1: Oh, wow.
0: Okay.
1: Angie, we hope you have a great day. Thank you so much for calling. We really appreciate you listening to our show.
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1: 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We call it our Weekend in 5 Photos. So, Kylie, what you put up? What is your highlight photo and the story behind it?
0: It has to be the picture of my two tiny Princess Leias watching the Star Wars night.
1: So cute.
0: At the Tin Caps game. We had so much fun. Now, just a little background. Teddy, my daughter, who's 3, she has loved for, it's been like 2 years now, nonstop princess dresses all the time. Usually, you know, the classic Cinderella, Belle, Rapunzel. But lately, it's been Star Wars dresses forever. I mean, Princess Leia exclusively, that's the one that she's had on. She's been very into Star Wars. And because of that, Kit, my daughter who's 2, has also been into Star Wars. And I thought she was kind of just repeating what Teddy was saying. However, I realized she was pointing to the people on, we have some Star Wars books. She knows all of their names.
1: Oh,
0: she was,
1: wow,
0: like, telling me. And I was like, oh, okay, so you do like it too. She's like, Mom, I'm Princess Leia. So I was like, okay, I have to get her for Star Wars night a matching Princess Leia dress. So yes, we ended up with 2 Princess Leias. Both of them had to have the Princess Leia buns in their hair.
1: Yep.
0: And it was so cute. The people at the Tin Caps game, by the way, they always do such a good job with everything.
1: Yes,
0: at the
1: they did.
0: They think,
1: yep,
0: of everything. But it was so cute. Like, there were a lot of people dressed up that were there taking pictures and stuff. And all of them, every time they walked by, they were like, oh, Princess Leia, princess over here. And like, and waving and smiling at them. They thought they were famous. They thought they were the actual Princess Leia. It was like crazy. And I never let them wear their princess dresses out of the house. So the fact that they got to on Friday night, oh my gosh, it was like their dreams come true.
1: Until they ask again, it's like, but Mom, you let me do it that one time.
0: Yeah, that was special. But yeah, they were kind of upset about the level, how much baseball there was. They were like, no. No, this isn't baseball night.
1: So I went to Star Wars night and a baseball game broke out.
0: Yes. They're like, what is this? No. More Star Wars.
1: This is not the Sandlot.
0: Where are the ships? Yeah. Anyway, what picture is your favorite?
1: So my son Hudson and I, Saturday, we went to Deep River Water Park. And I always misjudge the amount of time it's going to take to get out there. So we always get out.
0: Of course.
1: We always end up getting out there early. And we ended up being one of the first ones inside the park again. And my highlight photo, it's the second one. My son Hudson, who's 7, he'll be 8 in November, was the first one in the wave pool once again. So the picture is literally of an empty pool. Except for one body that is like,
0: oh,
1: out
0: funny
1: there working his way towards the deep end, and that is my 7-year-old. Honorable mention too. I know anybody I've said like, hey, yeah, we go to Deep River out in Maryville, Crown Point, and they're like, oh, did you go to Albanese?
0: Oh yes,
1: and we did this time.
0: Oh, okay. What'd you think?
1: And I thought, well, first of all, I thought it was all like gummy bears and stuff.
0: Oh, no,
1: and even,
0: yeah.
1: Even Hudson was like, do they have anything other than gummy bears in there? I was like, I don't know. Let's go find out. And boy, I got another picture of like our hall. And while it's not a lot in the grand scheme of things, I had no idea they had so many different candies.
0: I remember my mom used to always bring home the Buckeyes.
1: Oh, yes.
0: From there.
1: Yeah.
0: Oh.
1: I saw those in the case.
0: So good.
1: But like my son, he got like the Lego candies,
0: yeah,
1: the ones that look like Lego bricks. And he was like, Dad, you can build with these.
0: And then eat it.
1: Yeah, and then eat it. Yes, so you can build a car and then eat the car.
0: Dream come true.
1: So if you would like to see all of the pictures that we put up in our Weekend in 5 Photos gallery, you can do it. They go up every Sunday when we feel the weekend kind of wraps up at facebook.com/K105FM.
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0: Langley, choosing Texas, 632 with Tim and Kylie at K105. It is a Monday morning, 69. Right now, we'll be 83. Some scattered thunderstorms today. Who knows what'll hit. Maybe it'll be kind of rain that we'll have to deal with, or maybe we'll just be worried all day, like, well, should I go outside because it might be raining? Kylie Covers Country, though, is on the way next. What are you covering?
1: Kenny Chesney is actually releasing a new album on September 25th, and it's going to include a duet with Megan Maroney. So we're going to talk about what that entails, what we know about that so far, after Drew Baldridge and She's Somebody's Daughter on K105.

0: Somebody's daughter. Drew Baldridge, she's somebody's daughter. 6:35 with Tim and Kylie at K105.
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2: Kenny Chesney coming out with this new album called Silver Sands Marina. September 25th is when that drops. And we know a little bit more about it, including that it will feature a new duet with Megan Maroney that she actually helped make happen. The song is called It Just Got Weird. And Kenny was holding on to it for about 5 years. When Megan heard that Kenny was finally going to use it, she gave him a call, said that she damn near insisted on being on it. Okay? He said, I knew she would attack the song the way I wanted it. Sometimes when Megan sings, she sounds like she's been up all night in a great way. Her voice is perfect for the emotion and the angst of that song. Because there is, like I said, a moment where you just know that it's over no matter how old you are. And the song is about a turning point in a relationship and realizing it's over.
0: Huh. Okay.
2: So
0: that's got to be some power, though. You're like, you know what? You know what, Kenny Chesney? I will be on this song.
2: I will be on this song. I need to be on this song. Do it now. Make it happen. That's kind of what it sounds like. But yeah, I thought that was interesting. Just like another album to look forward to. I feel like their voices, though. They're like opposites to me.
0: But sometimes that
2: yeah, sure, that can be good.
0: Create, especially if with what the song is about.
2: That's true. Like, she's just so raspy, and he's like smooth, low-key, and she, like how he said, she like will attack the song. But anyway, something to look forward to. In other news, you know, we've heard these stories a lot about people throwing stuff at celebrities on stage,
0: yes.
2: At musicians.
0: Yeah.
2: Like, why are you doing that? I think a lot of it comes down to people are drunk. Well, Billy Strings was actually performing in Indiana on Thursday. I'm not sure where this was in Indiana, but he was hit in the head by something. Someone in the crowd threw, it's believed to be a lighter. He was not having it, though, so he didn't storm off. Instead, he said, why would you throw something at me? He kind of went on to say some other things I can't say here on the radio. But then on Friday night's show, he came out on stage wearing a hockey helmet. The helmet belonged to Indiana's minor league hockey team, the Indy Fuel. So that was kind of a cool tie-in. But it was, just like that's what they have to do now.
0: He was at, he was at the Fishers Event Center.
2: Okay, there you go.
0: Over the weekend.
2: So you would think the upstanding people of Fishers could handle themselves better than that.
0: And maybe they might, but then you get those rascals from Noblesville or those troublemakers from Carmel, and then everything goes, the rules go right out the window.
2: They come in there like...

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0: Kylie.
1: Okay, let's all give a big Tim and Kylie welcome to Tammy from Huntington. Good morning.
2: Hi.
3: Good morning.
1: Here we go with the round of Can't Beat Kylie. It is 5 general knowledge questions. You answer more right than Kylie, and boom, this W that's only happened 80 times could be yours. Kylie answers more right than you, she wins, and ties, they do go to Kylie. I almost forgot the most important part. If you do pull that W, we give you $100. Now, Kylie, let's get an update on your current record.
2: 860-80.
1: All right, Tammy, go ahead. Kick Kylie out of the studio, and let's see if we can get you the W.
3: Kylie, would you please leave the studio?
2: Yes, here I go.
1: Tammy, while she's up and walking out, what do you got going on this morning?
3: Day off before the weekend of working.
1: Oh, nice. So what are you going to do with your day off today?
3: Just got paid, so pay bills, run errands. Just kind of relax a little bit.
1: Okay, love that. Well, Kylie's in the hallway. Here we go. Question number one. According to the saying, there is no honor among what?
3: Oh, Lord, I don't know.
1: Question two. In the U.S., what kind of restaurant traditionally serves a fortune cookie at the end of a meal?
3: Chinese.
1: Question three. In a courtroom trial, a lawyer's objection that is not sustained is said to be what?
3: Overruled.
1: Question four. Where on a cat's body is the scruff located?
3: Back of their neck.
1: And finally, question five. Happy 244th birthday to the Purple Heart. True or false, it is the oldest military decoration still in use.
3: True.
1: Okay, those are your 5 questions. Let me call Kylie back in now. She's not going to like this. Doors flying open. She's making her way back to the seat. Welcome back, Kylie.
2: Hi, thank you.
1: Tammy making your work for it this morning.
2: Oh, Tammy.
1: She
2: what
1: got
2: the heck?
1: 4 out of the 5, correct?
2: Okay, I'm just pulling up the winner sheet
1: right
2: now.
1: Well, some of these are tricky, so okay. let's see how you do. Are you ready?
2: Yeah.
1: All right, question number one. According to the saying, there is no honor among what?
2: There is no honor among lying? I have no idea.
1: Thieves. No honor among thieves.
2: Oh, this isn't good.
1: Well, a score is still 0-0.
2: Oh, okay.
1: Question two. In the U.S., what kind of restaurant traditionally serves a fortune cookie at the end of a meal?
2: A Chinese restaurant.
1: Scores 1-1. Question two. In a courtroom trial, a lawyer's objection that is not sustained is said to be what?
2: Overruled.
1: Tied at 2. Question 3. Where on a cat's body is the scruff located?
2: Like under his chin, neck, air. No, wait, it's behind the... I knew that. Dang it, is the neck. Behind
1: the back
2: neck.
1: Of the
2: yeah.
1: neck.
2: Why did I say that? That was
1: means
2: dumb.
1: The score is 2-3, so simply for procedure, question right. number 5. Happy 244th birthday to the Purple Heart. True or false, it is the oldest military decoration still in use.
2: False. Okay.
1: It is true, and with a final score of 4-2, Tammy, boom!
2: Good job, Tammy. Yes.
3: This is the first time, and I finally got you, girl.
1: There
2: good
1: you
2: job.
1: Go.
2: Nice work, Tammy.
1: Well done, Tammy.
3: Thank you.
1: You get the W, you get the $100, and now, you're walking a little taller today.
3: This is Tammy from Huntington, and I can beat Kylie.
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1: Who has the most unused gift cards at 260-447-K105? You can get on the phone or shoot us a quick text message. Either way, number's the same. I'm still at this point, you know, my late wife, Taryn, she passed away a little bit over 2 years ago. And I'm still kind of going through some of her things. And I recently found a wallet that she had that when she had passed and I was kind of just cleaning stuff up, I threw it in a box. Well, I finally went through that box and I opened up this wallet and I unzipped it and I was like, oh my God, there is a stack of unused gift cards in here. And I started going through them and I added the number up. I have close to $600 in gift card money.
0: Wow.
1: And now I didn't call to verify. This is all based on like what we, if it was a Visa gift card and we wrote on it how much is left on it. I used that way. I didn't call to verify. But so many of them, as I'm going through them, are places that either no longer in business or we don't even have them around here. Like I've got close to $150 in gift cards for an ice cream burger place called Freddy's.
0: Oh, we were supposed to.
1: Yes.
0: Yes. That's annoying.
1: And I think looking back on it, it was supposed to go up on DuPont.
0: Yeah.
1: Right in front of PRMC.
0: Right before COVID.
1: And when my wife and I moved here, we're like, oh, yes, Freddy's, this is perfect. And I believe that's why we held on to these gift cards, because we're like, finally, we're going to be able to get to use them. And now, obviously, they're not opening. So now I'm like, well, now what do I do with them? But I
0: R.I.P.
1: It's like, who's holding on to all of these unused gift cards? And then I found this story about that. It comes to us from Bankrate, and they say 43% of American adults have at least one unused gift card. Most of us have multiple ones, and they say there's an average of about $27 billion across the U.S. in estimated total value sitting unused.
0: Wow.
1: Like, think about that.
0: Yeah, that is crazy. And then what's so annoying is the places that they're like, well, we take some money out every month after a certain time and you don't use it. Like, what is that? You can't do that.
1: I guess if you need an incentive to use it, then yes, fine. Then I will absolutely use it. But why would you do that? Because you're sitting on like my money.
0: Yeah.
1: I'm clearly not using it.
0: Right.
1: So
0: that's a good way to like never go to a place again. You know,
1: that would kind of turn me
0: off.
1: That
0: would be like, no, thank you.
1: So do you have any unused gift cards?
0: Yes, Kelly? I looked. Now, I didn't look at the dollar amount. I just counted how many I could find. And the thing is, we have most of them together in a bag. And then we have some here and there. And some of them, this is the problem. It's that the used ones have gotten mixed in with the non-used. And like, I'm not going to sit there and check every single one. So I just kind of lumped them all together. So I counted. I have 53.
1: 53?
0: 53. And they range from everything from like Target and restaurants to movie theaters to airline gift cards, all kinds of things. And the thing is, we do use them. We just have so many that we haven't, you know, gone through them. Like, we will use them.
1: Oh, I always forget. I always forget them. I don't carry a big traditional wallet, you know, the one that folds open with 100 slots. I just carry a little card wallet. That's all I have. So I don't remember to put my gift card for Lowe's in my wallet. And then I stop on my way home from work and I go to Lowe's. And then I get home and I'm like, why didn't I take the gift card?
0: I do think, though, that the ones that are kind of more of the everyday places, those are the ones that are harder to remember. Because if it's a special, like if we're going to the movies, we don't go to the movies that often. So I know like, oh, we have a gift card. So there we go. Movie one taken care of or something like that. But if it's something like Chipotle where we go there all the time or Starbucks, those are the ones I'm always forgetting because it's just you're there all the time. And you're like, oh, I'll go back tomorrow.
1: So now it, you're probably not going to have an exact dollar amount. And that's understandable. But if you were to ballpark it, how much in unused gift cards do you think you have? Even if you have a number, a quantity of cards, physical cards, and not necessarily a dollar amount. I'm just wondering, like, how much are we sitting on?
0: Yeah, let us know.
1: Yeah, you can either shoot us a quick text, or we'd love to get you on the phone, too. It's Monday. We haven't talked to you since Friday. So let's kind of catch up. And who has the most unused gift cards at 260-447-K105?
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1: How much do you have, ballpark, in unused gift cards at 260-447-K105, either by phone or by text? Numbers the same. I was going through some of my late wife's things. She had a wallet that we used to keep all of our gift cards in. And when I found this wallet, I opened it up and I'm like, oh my goodness gracious. It's insane, the stack of gift cards that we've got. And I added it all up and we have close to $600 in unused gift cards. 150 of it is for a restaurant that was supposed to come here to Fort Wayne, Freddy's Frozen Custard. It was supposed to go up on DuPont, and we had them in another city we lived in. And when we saw them, we're like, perfect, we're going to hang on to them. That was 6 years ago, and they're still not open.
0: That's even worse, like the tease of it possibly being here.
1: So we were just kind of wondering this morning at 260-447-K105. How much do you have in unused gift cards? And if you don't have an exact dollar amount, that's fine. Even just the quantity of physical cards themselves. What's coming in on the text line?
0: Bailey from Burn checking in this morning saying, none. I wish I had some gift cards. Yeah.
1: Okay.
0: That's right. How the people with all the gift cards. Bailey's like, what the heck? How do you have these?
1: Okay,
0: what are you doing?
1: You know what? I got $150 in Freddy's Frozen Custard
0: there
1: gift cards.
0: Go.
1: Bailey, I'll give you. How's that sound?
0: Lucky day. Someone else wrote probably $800 in
1: wow.
0: gift cards. That's good. That's a good haul.
1: Yikes.
0: This says it is Anne. She said, I have three unused gift cards at home. Two are for restaurants. One is for Target. And then this one doesn't say who it is. I have about six unused ones. Some are physical cards and a couple are digital gift cards I haven't gotten around to using.
1: Oh, that's almost even worse because it's on your phone. You know you've
0: got it. Yeah, you know you have it. Yeah, you could get it. Okay, then we have one more. It said, right now I have three that I have not used. One is for a clothing store, two are for restaurants.
1: Oh, wow.
0: So there you
1: okay.
0: go.
1: So what about you? You know, think about it. And again, if you don't have to have an exact dollar amount, but just kind of wondering, like, who's sitting on? How many gift cards are you sitting on? How much are you sitting on? 260-447-K105. Like you said, phone or text, either way, number's the same, and we look forward to hearing from you. Be right after Justin Moore and Priscilla Block. It's You, Me, and Whiskey on K105. You.

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1: How much are you sitting on in unused gift cards at 260-447-K105? We got any new texts?
0: Yeah, first of all, Bailey from Burns said she would take you up on your offer about the Freddy's gift cards. I don't know if she's traveling somewhere that maybe has a Freddy's.
1: Okay.
0: But you could plan, based on the number you say you have, you could plan a vacation around.
1: Around Freddy's?
0: Around Freddy's. I think it would be acceptable. We have another text, Sammy from Decatur. I only have 7, all worth about $75, but one with the smallest balance as 36 cents.
1: Oh, that's almost annoying.
0: It's so annoying. I feel like you handing that, like say you go to Longhorn Steakhouse, I don't know, you're there eating dinner, you're like, oh, I still have the gift card. It has a little bit of money on it. And so you give it to the waitress and they're like, seriously, you made me do that?
1: Well, I mean,
0: put that in there,
1: you know.
0: And then this last one here, I delivered mail and left that job 4 years ago, still have 25 to 30 gift cards from my customers that I would get at Christmas time. The best Christmas gift for your carriers. That's from Julie.
1: Oh, okay.
0: I didn't think of that. That's good to know, though. Put us on notice for Christmas time.
1: So thank you for all the text messages. But just so you know, when if you text this here at the radio station, then you get a call from a number you might not recognize. That's usually us calling you back. And that is what we did with you. It is Brooke from Fort Wayne. Good morning.
2: Hey.
1: So we got your text and we wanted to call you because the number you wrote on our text, this is insane. How much do you have in unused gift cards?
2: $1,800.
0: Yeah, that's insane.
1: What? Okay. How did this happen?
2: My mother-in-law is wonderful. She buys us $50 of gift cards every week at church through the Descript program, so the church earns money.
1: Right.
0: Oh,
2: And I've been saving them, and they're $25 each. So you can imagine the quantity.
0: Yeah.
1: Jeez.
2: But it's everywhere. It's Kohl's, Old Navy, Target, The Buckle, restaurants. None of them are Visas. They're all for specific stores, too.
1: Wow. Now, are you like me where you say like, oh, hey, let's go to, let's just say, Kohl's, and we need to get the kids some new shirts? How many times have you gone to Kohl's and forgotten the gift card?
2: About half the time, at least.
1: Yeah.
0: That's always the way.
2: The kids are big now, so when I go, I'm looking for me, and I don't think about trying to, you know, like when we had the four kids young where you're trying to use everything you can possibly do to get a discount, and now it's like I'm not raising them, so I've got more money.
1: That is wild.
0: Wow.
2: Yeah.
0: Well, good for you. I feel like you, one of these days, you just need to go on a shopping spree. You know, hit up all these different places.
2: Okay, as I was counting them, as I'm sitting here, I was thinking exactly that.
1: I need to go shopping. Just make a day out of it.
0: Yeah,
1: just
0: make a gift card day.
1: Like a checklist.
0: Yes, so you definitely have them with you.
2: That would be so fun.
0: And if you need help, I'm always available.
2: I will call you, Kylie,
0: A shopping assistant.
1: Oh.
0: Great.
1: Brooke, we appreciate you. Thank you so much for listening to our show.
2: Thank you. Have a great day.
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0: Taylor Swift, I Knew It, I Knew You. 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
1: What do we got now? 73. We'll be 83. Some scattered thunderstorms kind of moving through the area. One of them just hit us on the south side of town. It's moving from west to east. So if you are kind of on the eastern edge of 469 or Bluffton or Decatur, it's headed towards your way too. It got pretty wicked there for a while. So just kind of be prepared as you're either making your way to the job site or getting the kids ready to go to possibly their last days of camp before school. All schools in our area are back in on Wednesday. Corey Kent right now on K105.

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1: Is there a luxury that you stopped wanting after you experienced it? I found this on Reddit, and some of these, if you've experienced any of these, and you maybe, I don't want to say necessarily felt regret, but you're like, what's the big deal? You're not alone.
0: Oh, okay.
1: So, Kylie, think about if there's one for you. But some of the highlights of this, first one, hot tubs. This goes on to say they're fun at first, but way too expensive to upkeep. Plus, they often go unused most of the year. And that's one of the things that I try and tell my son Hudson. He's 7. And it's funny because this weekend we're going to the Indiana State Fair. And if you walk around the main drag there in the back towards the glass barn, they've got the huge tent. And under that, like Master Spas is there and a couple of other hot tub places. And Hudson's like, Dad, we need it. We need a hot tub. And I'm like, no, we don't need a hot tub.
0: Because it would be cool.
1: It would. But, you know, again, when are we realistically using it? Are you getting in a hot tub in the summer? Probably not. Are you getting in a hot tub in the winter? Probably not. So yeah. When are you using it?
0: And then the whole cleaning of it.
1: Yep. Then there's that. Yeah, because you don't want to get in the hot tub that's all foamy.
0: Yeah.
1: That's not good. Another one that made this list, first class flights. A bunch of people are saying that the upgrade isn't worth the massive cost.
0: Oh.
1: And I mean, I've never flown first class. I got an upgrade once, but I had Hudson with me. So I'm like, well, unless you have two, then... Yeah. Like, this just doesn't work. Designer clothing and handbags made the list. Owning a boat. Going to a pro sporting event. Somebody says they're way too expensive, and usually you get better seats at home.
0: Okay, but there is something to be said about, like, the whole crowd and the level of excitement.
1: There is.
0: If it's a team you really like.
1: Couple more. VIP sections at music festivals.
0: Oh, okay.
1: And I absolutely agree, because sometimes, like, when we'll... go to a music festival or something like that, especially if it's country, we may get some, you know, some upgrade seats so we can be a little bit closer to the stage. But it's just another fenced off seating area. And
0: right.
1: There's nothing really kind of VIP
0: sure.
1: about it. And then finally, in-ground swimming pools made this list. They have the same complaints as hot tubs. It's a lot of maintenance for something that's used occasionally. And we grew up with an... in-ground swimming pool, and I was very fortunate growing up, and the amount of times that we would pull the cover back over Memorial Day weekend, because probably just like you use the pool from Memorial Day to Labor Day, just like the cities do, and the number of times, like, the water's either like a deep, deep, dark green, or for us, maybe like a wall collapsed over the winter, and we're like, oh, how much is this going to cost to fix, or how much time is it going to take to fix?
0: Yeah, I've heard that about pools, and I know my in-laws have one, and I know that it's a full-time job taking care of that thing. Even if you have someone else come out to do it, because they had a person coming out to do it, and it's just like you still have to, you know, get them on a schedule, and then you have to make sure, like, everything good, mm-hmm. they have to come check it. I don't know. That's just a lot of work.
1: Maintenance, chemicals in between, things like that.
0: Yeah.
1: Like, and still, like, you still want to be able to, like, sweep it.
0: And
1: you
0: then also just, like, the now, too, coming from, like, the parent side, I feel like it's almost just scarier to have it out there. Like, if you would have one in your backyard, I would be constantly like, ah!
1: I absolutely agree.
0: You know?
1: And I don't know if I've ever told this story before, but when we were younger, I was myself, and I have a younger brother, Bro Tom, and I'll never forget this. My brother and I, we were outside. My mom was in on the phone, like talking to my grandmother. And all of a sudden, like, Tom was struggling swimming. And I got out of the pool and went and picked up the phone. And if you've ever used a landline phone, you know that if you pick up the phone, you can still talk to the other people. And my mom goes, Timmy, I'm on the phone. And I was like, yeah, I know. But he goes, Timmy, I'm on the phone. Hang up. And I said, but Tom's in the pool and he's, I don't remember the exact verbiage I use, but I'll never forget the visual of my mother bursting through the door, like it almost seemed like she dove off of the raised porch to dive into the pool to kind of like pick up Bro Tom.
0: Yeah. Well,
1: so, I mean, technically, I saved Bro Tom's life.
0: Yeah. There
1: and,
0: you go.
1: You know, I
0: sure.
1: I guess I let him live it down way too soon because I could still be holding that over his head.
0: I guess so.
2: 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You ever notice the people who've got their CDL aren't stuck trying to figure out their next

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0: Kylie.
1: Okay, let's welcome back to the show. It's Leslie from Fort Wayne. Good morning.
2: Hi.
3: Good morning.
1: Here we go with a round of Can't Be Kylie for Redemption Week. Rules are the same as the last time you played. It's 5 general knowledge questions. You answer more right than Kylie, you win, and you get that $100 for a second time. Kylie answers more right than you, she wins, and ties, they do go to Kylie. Let's get an update on your current record. Kylie.
2: 860 to 81.
1: Okay.
3: Oh,
1: let's,
3: boy.
1: Let's see if we can make it 2 in a row. Well, you weren't scared of a record the last time, Leslie, so. Let's see if we can make it 2 in a row. Go ahead, kick Kylie out of the studio.
3: Okay. Take a leave, Kylie.
2: All right, here I go.
1: Redemption Week is where we invite back the last 5 people to have beaten Kylie. Leslie, you were one of them. Do you remember the final score when you beat Kylie back in April?
3: 5-4, I think.
1: It was 5-4. So, as we say, let's see if history will repeat itself. She's in the hallway. Here we go. Question number one.
3: Okay.
1: Big rig is a common nickname for which kind of vehicle?
3: Semi-truck.
1: Question two. The 19th century novel, The Hunchback of Notre Dame, is set in what European city?
3: Paris, France.
1: Question three. Which of the following is not a preposition? Okay. By, from, That. Question four. The Dewey Decimal System is used to classify what?
3: Library books.
1: And finally, question five. What is the part of a microscope that holds a slide for viewing?
3: I don't know. Slide holder.
1: All right. Those are your 5 questions. Let me go ahead and get Kylie back in now.
3: Okay.
1: Kylie! Here she comes. The door's opening, door's closing. She's making her way back to her seat. Welcome back, Kylie.
2: Hi, thank you.
1: Leslie, making you work for it this morning.
2: Oh, my gosh. Okay.
1: She got 4 out of
2: no.
1: the 5.
2: No. All so, right. Okay.
1: Let's see how you do. Are you ready?
2: Yeah.
1: All right. Question number one. Big rig is a common nickname for which kind of vehicle?
2: A truck or semi. Semi-truck.
1: Score is 1-1. Question two. The 19th century novel, The Hunchback of Notre Dame, is set in what European city?
2: Paris.
1: Tied at 2, question 3. Which of the following is not a preposition? By, from, that.
2: That.
1: Score is 3-3, question 4. The Dewey Decimal System is used to classify what?
2: Books.
1: Score is 4-4. And finally, question 5. What is the part of a microscope that holds a slide for viewing?
2: I got to think back to... Okay.
1: 3, 2...
2: There's so, I feel like I'm going to feel dumb
1: 1.
2: If I say stage. Oh, okay.
1: It is the stage.
2: I was
1: man!
2: Like, that
3: stage, where'd you pull that from?
2: I know. Well, from school, I was like, I think I'm remembering this right, but probably not.
1: 5 up, 5 down, a straight sweep for Kylie. She did end up redeeming herself for Redemption Week, Leslie. But the cool thing is, even though you didn't get the cash of the win for a second time, you're not walking away empty-handed.
2: No, we have tickets for you to go to Deep River Water Park.
3: Okay, awesome.
2: Yeah.
3: Awesome, that'll be great.
1: Have a great time at Deep River Water Park, and it's a little bit different than the last time you played.
3: Okay, this is Leslie from Fort Wayne, and I did not beat Kylie.
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1: We want to send you to go see Garth Brooks for his show in Indianapolis. That's coming up like in 2 weeks from Friday. We want to put you down, not only in the show on a Friday night, so chances are you're probably not going to have to get up to go to work the next day, but we're also going to take care of getting you there and getting you home with our VIP road trip giveaway.
0: Yeah, it's something really exciting. We're really excited about it because we know how fun a Garth Brooks concert is. But not only that, like, we don't want you to have to feel all the maybe things that could be considered annoying when it comes to concerts, like driving to the venue or dealing with traffic or parking or driving home. Like, after you've, you know, like, you're there, you want to have fun, you want to have some drinks, and then it's like, well, now I can't drive home.
1: Yeah, I got to be responsible.
0: But we've covered all of that for you, and we're going to have you ride home in style, too, and ride to the concert in style.
1: Yeah, it's brought to us by our friends at City Chevrolet and City Ford in Columbia City, and, of course, Club Car, Limousine, and Trolley. Going to take care of getting you there and getting you back, and when you have, like, a car service. And I don't know, I've never had a car service take me to a concert before, so I'm only speculating as to what this will be. But you just, and I've also never gone to a show at Gainbridge, but I'm going to guess, like, you can drive right up to the curb, you hop out, car drives away. You don't have to worry about parking, like, up by the Circle Monument and then having to walk all the way down, depending on weather. You got to traverse half the city. Nobody wants to do that. And then after the show's over, there's no traversing back to some city parking lot where you paid $50 to park your car and some knucklehead next to you parked way too close. Then you got to climb in through the passenger seat to get into the driver's seat. You don't have to worry about that. You probably, if they can drop you off there, they can pick you right up there. It'd probably be somebody standing outside ready to open the door for you.
0: A little sign with your name on it, perhaps. And think how cool it would be, too. You're in your concert fit. You're coming out of the show. Everyone's walking, all the peasants trying to go to their parking spot, and they're looking at you getting into your limo, and they're like, who's that girl, you know?
1: Yep.
0: and they're like, is she famous?
1: No.
0: Like,
1: not
0: I just won a contest.
1: Yes, from K105. So, how do you enter? You're like, okay, you've piqued my interest. How do I get in?
0: Yeah, now what? Tell me what to do.
1: K105FM.com. Just click on the tab at the top, says win stuff, and then click on the contest and scroll down. And it's right there. Everything you need, all the information, the entry form is there. And you have until next week to do this because the tickets are for Friday night. So kind of go into this knowing you could potentially win, because the one thing we don't want to have happen is you enter, we call you, and then you're like, now I got
0: to
1: see if I can find a sitter.
0: Yeah.
1: Just maybe put them on standby. Just say, hey, this is what I'm doing. Maybe I'll need your services. Now, it's not guaranteed, but maybe I will. And then even if you don't win, use the sitter anyway and go out and have a good time.
0: Yeah.
1: But it's going to be one of those things you're always going to remember. You'll look back in 10 years and go, hey, do you remember when we went and saw Garth at Gainbridge? Yeah, man, that was a lot of fun going down in the limo. It sure was. So K105FM.com. 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Scroll all the way down to the bottom. Don't wait. Wait until the day that we announce the winner to say, there was something very important I was supposed to do. And then you forgot.
0: Such a bummer.
1: If you have any questions, you can always call us or text us here at the radio station. 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
2: Back from the weekend, you get to the job site, you want to catch up with some of your coworkers, you know, the ones you talk to anyway, not Marjorie, we want to ignore her. But when you get to the break room, a simple way to catch up with people, say, hey, what were your roses, buds, and thorns from the weekend? Roses are things that were good, thorns, not so good, and then buds are what you're looking forward to. Kylie, this is how it'll go. Kylie!
1: Yes.
2: Hey, Kylie.
1: Hey, oh, hey, what?
2: Hey, so, coming back from the weekend.
1: Like, yes.
2: I understand.
1: Yeah. It doesn't translate on the radio.
2: Filling up her water jug. What were your roses, buds, and thorns from the weekend?
1: Well, we'll start off strong with roses. There were a lot, from taking my daughter Teddy to get her first pedicure and manicure. We did that on Friday. So much fun. She loved it. And also, that kind of leads into thorn that I really have. She got a full manicure and pedicure. They did the gel polish, everything. It was awesome. She was like, whoa, so I can touch stuff? It's dry? And I'm like, yeah, it's instantly dry. That's how it works. And she had so much fun, like, picking out the colors. Like, she knew when she went in there. She's like, I'm going to do purple sparkles. And she found that right away, but she got distracted by the 1,000 other colors over there. But anyway, she got it done. She went and took a nap and didn't have it on anymore. And I was like, what? And she's like, yeah, I picked it all off. And I was like, what? What? What? Why? And I was like, okay. Anyway, she was like, well, it just kind of came up, and then I picked it off, and I was like, whatever. She still had a blast. We would still do it again. But anyway, back to roses. We went to the Tin Caps game, Star Wars night. That was fun. Went, had something for Drake's work. It was a little lake day on Lake Gage. Beautiful. And then we had some family time in there, too, a lot of Mahjong, and then on Sunday had, like, a nice family dinner. So, all in all, great weekend. Going then to Bud's, what I'm looking forward to, really just kind of maybe getting some pool time in while we still can here in the next couple of weeks, and that's really all that we have going on. What about you?
2: So, for Roses, it was a full weekend. We, much like Kylie, my son Hudson and I, he's 7, he'll be 8 in November, we went to the Tin Caps Star Wars night game. The Tin Caps do such an amazing job on a lot of these themed nights where they do, like, you know, specialty jerseys and, you know, commemorative things like that. You know, Hudson got a jersey, and it was a mystery jersey, so you just kind of pay and then you pick. And he got a BB-8 one, which was cool, but he was like, I really kind of wanted the Darth Maul one. And I was like, well, buddy, that's okay. You know, you kind of, well, you like that. You like BB-8, though, too. And he wore it for a little while. And then
1: I saw him, he had it on.
2: When we were leaving, Mike Limmer, who's a friend of the radio station, he always comes in and talks about the Tin Caps games and things like that. He was like, hey, he wanted a Darth Maul one, right? And I said, yeah. And he let him trade. Like, he had one that somebody I really was hoping to get a Grogu one. And so he let him trade, which he was super appreciative for that. So thank you
1: very much
2: for doing that.
1: Darth Maul over BB-8.
2: Yes. But it's so cool, though.
1: Yikes.
2: The jersey. Anyway.
1: The dark side. Ouch.
2: Then Saturday, we went to Deep River Water Park, went to the Albanese factory, which is just down the road. All the times we went, never went to Albanese. It was a little bit overwhelming. In fact, I put a picture of our haul up on my Weekend in 5 Photos, and somebody wrote, like, is that it? Like, I could have spent a week in
1: there.
2: There
1: was too much. It was like Willy Wonka.
2: So now that I know what they've got, I'll have a better plan next time. And then Saturday night, well, I finally finished the fireplace that we're building outside. And you can see I put up a picture of it again in my Weekend in 5 Photos at facebook.com/K105FM. But we did our first fire on Saturday night.
1: Good.
2: In it. So it's been officially christened. My thorn, though, the only thing would be for Saturday is the travel time to get to Deep River. And, like, we got a little puppy dog, Jet, and, you know, we had left our house at 8:30 Eastern. And of course, you know, it's in Central Time, so it's an hour behind us. So we ended up having to leave at, like, 2. So we really weren't, we were there for 4 hours and change, because then it's 3 hours to get home. And so it's just being so far away and just the drive out and the drive back. But still, a great time, and we are definitely going to go back. But for Buds, it's kind of a quiet week this week. The only thing we've got going on is we're going to the State Fair this weekend. I love the State Fair. And I'm looking forward to all of the food at the state fair.
1: So this week, you're just kind of fasting.
2: Yes, it's going to be water fast for your boy until
1: it's time.
2: No, I'll look emaciated walking in the gate at the fair.
1: Whoop, and then everything shrinks in.
2: And then, whoop, everything blows back up again when we walk away. But like I said, it's a simple, cool way, fun way for you to catch up with everybody that you work with. When you come back from the weekend, just ask them, hey, what were your roses, buds, and thorns from the weekend?
0: K105.
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1: As summer's kind of winding down, if you would. I know school started for a lot of districts last week. School kicks up for pretty much everybody this Wednesday. You're running out of time, running out of weekends to do some stuff. And one of those things is Indiana Beach. We've never been. I've always wanted to go. I've looked at the stuff online, and I'm like, you know, I'd love to go down there. Well, we want to send you. We've got a 4-pack of tickets right now at 260-447-K105. And we talk to people, and they're like, we go every year. We love going there.
0: Right.
1: And we would love to maybe, if that's one of your summer traditions, let's continue the streak. If it's not, let's create a new one and get you in the gate for free. Come on. If it's free, it's for me. That should be your slogan. And we got 4 tickets, so if you want them, let's get you on the phone. 260-447-K105. Now, when you call, we will get you on the list for a game of Beat the Bear, which we'll do coming up in a little bit. But Kylie Covers Country, that's on the way next, right after Scotty McCreery and Hootie and the Blowfish. It's Bottle Rockets on K105.

0: Scotty McCrary, Hootie and the Blowfish. 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Mm-hmm. It is Bottle Rockets, 8:33 with Tim and Kylie at K105.
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2: Well, I don't have any information on that, but I have someone working on a duet with someone else. Oh. That would be Kenny Chesney and Megan Maroney, because Kenny Chesney is releasing this album on September 25th. It is called Silver Sands Marina. It's going to include a new duet with Megan Maroney, and she actually helped make it happen. The song is called It Just Got Weird, and Kenny was actually apparently holding on to it for about 5 years. When Megan heard that he was finally going to use it, she gave him a call and said that she basically insisted, like, she needed to be on it. He said, I knew she would attack the song the way I wanted it. Sometimes when Megan sings, she sounds like she's been up all night in a great way. Her voice is perfect for the emotion and the angst of that song. Because there is, like I said, a moment where you just know that it's over no matter how old you are. And this song is about a turning point in a relationship and realizing it's over.
0: Okay. Two things about this. One, like the quote, like I guess that's the polite way to say.
2: Your
0: voice sounds like, you sound raspy. Like you've been up all night in the worst way, in the best way.
2: In the best way.
0: The other thing is, man, Megan Maroney being like the mayor in Jaws. Like, I will be on this song.
2: Yeah, like, the beach will open, and I will be on this song. But yeah, the thing is, the title of it, It Just Got Weird, sounds very Megan Maroney coded. It's a Kenny Chesney song. It doesn't sound like, that doesn't go with his vibe. Like, because it sounds very, like, something that a young person's like, it just got weird. Things just got weird. It doesn't sound like his classic free and easy island vibe. Hmm.
0: Well, I mean, I guess we'll find out when the album drops. You said next month?
2: Yeah, September 25th.
0: Okay, all right.
2: I don't know, I feel like it's almost her song and he should be on it. I don't know. Something about those two voices, I feel like, aren't going to be right together.
0: Hmm.
2: But I'm sure when I hear it, it'll be good. I'll be like, what was I thinking? You know, who am I?
0: No, you'll figure you'll be like, I never said that.
2: I never said that. Don't pull this clip. Finally, Billy Strings was just performing in Indiana, actually, on Thursday night. He was hit in the head by something while he was on stage. Why does this keep happening? It's so annoying. Like, stop throwing things.
0: Yeah.
2: You're going to their concert, so, like, you're paying money to go. Like, why are you...
0: To see them, and not only see them, but pay to get close enough.
2: Yeah, where you can throw something.
0: It's like you're throwing from...
2: So, they think it was a lighter that was thrown at him, but he was not having it. He didn't storm off, but he did say, why would you throw something at me? And then some other things I can't say on air. But then on Friday night's show, he came out on stage wearing a hockey helmet that belonged to the Indy Fuel. So... That was kind of cool, but also that shouldn't have to be necessary.
0: No, like, but I do appreciate him leaning into the bit.
2: Yeah, like next show, he should just like be in a full-on astronaut uniform. You know, the big helmet, like that would be kind of cool. Anyway, that is your country covered on K105.
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3: It's presented by our friends at Maumee River Roofing. So now, let's all give a big Tim and Kylie welcome to Tiffany from Bluffton. Good morning.
4: Hi.
5: Yes.
3: Here we go with a round of Beat the Bear. But before we get down to business, see how your Monday's going to go. Let's get to know you real fast. What do you do for work?
5: I'm a medical assistant.
3: Oh, and where do you assist medical at?
5: At Parkview.
3: Oh, do you want to say which campus?
5: PRMC.
3: Nice.
1: Great.
3: What's your favorite thing at the cafeteria?
5: Their Mexican bowls that they make, their nachos and Mexican bowls.
1: Well, I haven't tried that. That's new to me.
3: Kylie's interest has been PK'd because she, like, will often just go up there to go to lunch. Now she's not having anything done, not visiting anybody. She's
1: just like this is a good lunch spot. It is good. I love their cheese toasties. Oh gosh. Now I'm just getting hungry. So. But yeah, the bowl thing, I'm going to have to investigate.
3: Also, thank you so much for all you do for the medical community. Now, when you're not doing that, what do you like to do in your free time?
5: I spend my time chauffeuring my kids around sports.
3: Oh boy.
1: Of course.
3: How many you got?
5: I got two girls, 15 and 12.
3: Oh, wow. So what are they active in now? What sports are they into now?
5: Well, we just finished up softball. My youngest, I guess, is going to play volleyball. And then we both play basketball and softball, and my youngest dances.
3: Jeez.
5: And I'm actually headed to the state fair today with my oldest for her 4-H project.
1: Okay, so we should have asked what they don't do.
3: Right. That would have been shorter.
1: Right. Skydiving wasn't on the list. Would have been it.
3: What are they doing for 4-H?
5: Prepared foods. So she's actually making her food right now so that way we can take it down to the 4-H or to the state fair for it to be judged today.
1: What kind of food is it?
5: It is a buffalo chicken cauliflower rice casserole.
1: Oh, that sounds so good.
3: Okay.
1: I was really hoping, though, you were going to say it was Mexican bowls, like it was straight from Parkview. That would have been hilarious.
3: All right, honey, we just got to stop by Mommy's work real fast before we head down.
1: Whoa. You're like, this is the best we've ever had.
3: Tiffany, look, we know you got a lot of stuff going on. I mean, obviously, you know, you're on your way down to the state fair for 4-H today. But right now, the one thing that should be on your mind is this bear.
1: That's right, and you are in it to beat the bear, which means you have 20 seconds to give us 10 items in a category. We're going to give you on the spot here in just a second. You have to make sure all of your answers make sense, though, in order for you to score those tickets to Indiana Beach. And, of course, the most important thing in all of this is that you do have a giant, ferocious, man-eating beast of a bear with razor-sharp teeth and claws chasing you down. Are you ready?
5: Yep.
3: All right, Tiffany, today is Orange Awareness Day. Now, it's about less the food and more the color. Normally, we're
1: just unaware of it in our day to day.
3: And, you know, when you see something orange, it's like, oh, I better kind of pay attention to it. So in 20 seconds, it's pretty straightforward. Give us 10 things that are orange. Ready? Run!
5: Paint, crayons, the sun, an orange, flowers, leaves, shirts, shoes. Sunglasses.
3: Okay.
1: There you go. Nice job. You did it. You beat the bear.
5: Nice.
3: I mean, and driving here in Fort Wayne, it's construction season. You could have done like, you know, road signs, cones.
5: I didn't think about that's the Indiana flower, the construction cone.
1: Yeah, that's right. Oh, yeah.
3: Oh, but in the end, it doesn't matter. Tiffany, you did it. You beat the bear. You're going to Indiana Beach.
5: Sweet.
3: Oh, have a great time at Indiana Beach. Thank you so much for listening to our show, and we're going to see if we can continue this survivor streak when we give you your next chance to beat the bear tomorrow morning here at K105.
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0: Warren Zeider's Pretty Little Poison. 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
1: I saw this story about something we are doing less than we did 20 years ago. And it absolutely makes sense once you kind of dive into it a little bit. And that is speaking more, like using less words every single day. Psychological paper found this study, and they said, on average, we're using 338 words less a day than we did 20 years ago. Now, that's they say that it's not, okay, look back to 2006. We're using 338 words less than we did in 2006. No, they say every year since 2006, we've been using 336 words less.
0: Wow, that's so interesting.
1: So cumulatively, we are just talking less. And that works out to be now like 6,000 words that we're saying. And when you think about it, it absolutely makes sense. Because when was the last time you picked up the phone to make a reservation at a restaurant without going to an app? Or placed a to-go order without going to the restaurant's website?
0: Yeah, sometimes if I'm looking for something new to go to, like if it's a nail place or like hair place, something like that, I will pick the one where you can text your appointment, like book online, just so that you don't have to like try to call and work out schedules, things like that. You just text the person. So like now the and I've done this forever. So now like the person that I go to for hair, skin, nails, all of that, it's just a text or a book online thing. So sometimes you don't even have to text a real person.
1: Even like grocery, even like groceries, going to the grocery store, you whether you do pickup, like I know, Kylie, you do pickup. Some people even do delivery. Like we've done delivery every once in a while, but there's no more, you know, small talk with the cashier anymore. When you go to the store, it's just the most you may say when you pick up is, yep, thanks. In the back.
0: Yep.
1: Or thank you.
0: Yep, right there, thanks. I do feel like, though, it's not always, though, from an antisocial standpoint. A lot of times, it's a convenience standpoint, and it's because you know you're busy and you're like, I don't have the time like to try to, like, for example, trying to get on the phone, hope someone answers. Maybe it's busy. Try to call back. Try to figure out my schedule while they're like, nope, we don't have that open. Nope, we don't have that open. And all of that. And also, you know, the other people are busy too. Like, you don't want to sit there on the phone and be like, yeah, sorry. Like, do you have this? Okay, what about anything this day? Like, you know, you feel like you're wasting their time. It just seems like everyone's always so busy. So you're kind of, that kind of helps out, you know, just take some of that away.
1: Yeah, no, absolutely. You look at the calendar, like you said, go to the website and you just say, oh, yeah. Well, I can do this, or this. This is what you've already said you have available. I don't know, this is funny. So from the text line, and they didn't put their name. So when you text us, make sure you put your name in there so we know who you are. But this one says, I will order food or groceries and hide inside until they leave before I open the door.
0: I do that all the time, but now sometimes I will have my daughters like stand at the window at the door and wave or like give a thumbs up or something like that. So I was like, okay, I don't want to be so rude, but also like I'm in my sweatpants now, you know?
1: Right.
0: I'm doing that like I'm hiding, like I'm flat against the wall in the stairwell, like nobody move.
1: Get down. You lay on the floor.
0: Do not let them know we are here.
1: So, I don't know. I mean, do you feel like you kind of talk a lot less every single year cumulatively? Shoot us a quick text, 260-447-K105. It's Bailey Zimmerman and Chevy Silverado and K105. Why?

0: You know, we can't tell if you're shaking your fist at the road construction or showing us how excited you are to be listening.
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0: K105, it's Libra. I drive your truck at 924.
1: So school kicked off for many districts in and around the area last week. And then this Wednesday, pretty much everybody that didn't start last week, they start this week, including Fort Wayne Community, which means now parents, you are now going to be spending more time grocery shopping and doing meal prep because if you prepare a school lunch for them to take, like if you pack lunch. Now, we don't do pack lunch for my son. I drop him off at before care at like 5 a.m. And then he eats breakfast at school. And then he also eats lunch at school. Because I'm going to be 100% honest. If I packed him school lunch, I don't know if it... First of all, I don't know how much of it would make it to the school for lunch.
0: Oh, like he would get into it beforehand.
1: Yes. Or he would just forget his lunchbox and then go, I forgot. And then you know what happens is the fruit that you try and pack them that ends up being sealed in that container
0: right. And
1: left behind. And then when you get it the next day, you open it up, you're like, I'm just going to throw this entire thing out. Well, they say that according to this new report that I found, during the school year, parents spend a total of 432 hours on meal planning and preparation. And whether or not that is just for school lunches, I don't know how. And maybe... I'm not doing it the same way a lot of people are, but they say on average, 3 hours per meal are spent, or 3 hours per week are spent meal planning. So like,
0: okay.
1: We always say, as an adult, what's one of the hardest things to do? Meet new friends. Number two, decide what's for dinner.
0: Totally. And I'm trying to think back to like taking a lunch because in middle school and high school, like no one ever took lunch, but in elementary school, I did all the time. And I remember my mom would usually make a sandwich, usually peanut butter, and then there would be like a little thing of chips, like maybe a Doritos, and then possibly a Danimals drinkable yogurt. That was the thing, or a Go-Gurt. That was the thing for a little bit. Maybe an applesauce. So it'd be like those three things, pretty much. Like that was the lunch, and every once in a while there'd be a Lunchable, and that'd be crazy. You know, that'd be awesome.
1: Right.
0: But now I see on, and I think it's all for social media, honestly, but I go down those rabbit holes of like moms packing their kids' lunches and they're like, they meal prep it for the week. And it's like crazy, insane stuff. And I was like, is this what they're doing at school now? Or is it just like, you know, this mom on Instagram?
1: I believe that it's this mom on Instagram because I would have to pack my lunch for Hudson for day camp.
0: Yeah.
1: During the summer. And I'm going to be, so they say, just kind of go into that, 2 hours per week packing school lunches on average. It was like less than 10 minutes for me per day.
0: Okay.
1: Now, I know if you have multiple kids, maybe that could easily kind of bring that average up. But I don't understand, like, even if you have multiple kids, you're probably packing a lot of the same stuff. And so many things are prepackaged now. A bag of Doritos, you know, maybe a Go-Gurt or something like that. Like so many of the things is grab them from the refrigerator, throw them in the bag.
0: Yeah, and that's
1: so
0: it.
1: So it's like less than 10 minutes. I don't understand how so much time is being taken.
0: Well, maybe it is then. It's the Instagram moms. And they're cutting their fruit into shapes. Like they're using star cookie cutters and hearts.
1: No.
0: And they're doing that.
1: That's for you. You're not doing it for them. Because ain't nobody sitting at the lunch table going like, hey, I'll trade you this pack of Oreos for your star cut melon. Nobody is, absolutely no kid is saying that.
0: And like, you know, I'm serious. Like, I think that's, now it's like the mom's making the sourdough bread for their kids' sandwiches. Like that goes into it. The sourdough.
1: No. Give me some plain white bread.
0: I would like to know if, again, how many moms are, because there's got to be some that are just like, they put their heart and soul into these. They could be like a five-star meal lunch.
1: I'm sure. And look, maybe some of this extra time is you write a little post-it note and you attach it in there like, hey, you know, mommy loves you. Daddy loves you. Have a great day.
0: Mom used to always write us notes.
1: Try your best, or have fun and try your best.
0: Right.
1: It's like, you know, stuff like that. Maybe they're adding that into it. But yeah, Star Cut Mountain, no, miss me.
0: Star-cut melon is where you draw the line.
1: My son could not care less if I was going to back up something like that for him.
0: You're like, did you notice the shapes? What shapes?
1: What shapes, yeah.
0: Oh, I thought it just came like that.
1: Stella Langley on K105.

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1: So I saw this story and it almost made me like irrationally angry.
0: Oh.
1: But, and it might do the same for you. And it's understandable once you hear it. But it comes to us from a

0: everyone take it on the plane.
1: That's a very good point,
0: that's what
1: too.
0: I've heard from pilots, mind you.
1: My late wife, Taryn, well, she would never, like, what's airplane mode?
0: Yeah,
1: like, she had no idea, like, what it was. Like, why would I do that? And she would, and now, obviously, you're traveling at 600 miles an hour, 35,000 feet in the air. Yeah, it doesn't work anyway.
0: There's no point. But it's just like, sometimes you can send a text when you're like almost on the ground and you just feel like a little bit of I did it.
1: I'm going to get on the phone before we are wheels down and I'm going to let them know.
0: Let them know what happened. So when they say that in like, you know, throwing the stuff, I guess it does kind of make you feel good. Like it feels like you kind of have some power in like some sort of planned attack. You know what I mean? Like when you see in line someone like getting their like ahead of you going through security and they get their water bottle thrown away, you're like clapping. You're like, we got the terrorists. You know, like we're good. America wins. And then they still let them on the plane though.
1: Yeah. That's the other piece.
0: But you do feel kind of good. Like, we did it again, guys. Got another one.
1: So
0: I'm gonna save this plane. And it's just water they didn't finish.
1: What this story also says is that the airports across America, as this new scanning technology really kind of becomes more and more prevalent, they're actually letting a lot of that stuff now go.
0: I
1: don't know if there's like, you know, detections or different things that it can kind of maybe see or whatever that will possibly maybe allow me to carry my bottle of shampoo stress-free.
0: I had one time, and just really quick story, a full bottle of Victoria's Secret strawberries and champagne body spray, my absolute favorite, and they discontinued it. This was the last bottle, and I accidentally kept it in my like carry-on backpack, and the woman threw it away in front of me, and I was like, terrorists.
1: You're like, you know what? Give it back to me. Yeah. I'm going to go leave it in the car.
0: I'm just not going to, I don't need to go on vacation.
1: And your family's like, but the plane leaves in 20 minutes.
0: Yeah, so that was the worst. I'm still sad about that.
1: So I don't know. Maybe someday, you know, you too will
0: They'll
1: be able to fly
0: back,
1: with
0: that scent?
1: Maybe.
0: Oh, yeah, or that.
1: But you'll be able to fly with Victoria's Secret strawberries and
0: champagne
1: body
0: me
1: spray.
0: as a 15-year-old carrying that on the pole. Like, yeah, that's nothing wrong with that.

0: Sure, the weekend may have flown by, but it's going to be 2 o'clock before you know it. That means we can hang out. Hi there, it's Dan. Megan Maroney's got a new American Girl doll, but that leads me to a question about a toy you may still have with a little twist. And I'll have tickets to the African Safari Wildlife Park for you all this afternoon on K105.
1: Hey,

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2: Kylie and I, it's time for us to wrap up our portion of the broadcast day. Gotta turn the reins over to my friend Mike D. But before we do that, we have got two jobs that we have to do. We're contractually obligated. We are reminded of them constantly. The one is our obligation to the marketing department, and that is to deliver a motto or slogan that hopefully, maybe one day they'll use to market the show. Haven't used any of them yet, so I don't know if they're even reading any of these, but Kylie, what are we delivering to them today?
1: Doing our part to make sure you remember the color orange. It's Tim and Kylie on K105.
2: Very, very important. It is Orange Awareness Day. Okay. Apparently, we're not as aware of it as we need to be.
1: No.
2: The other thing we do is share with you what we learned during the show today. Kylie?
1: I learned that Tim's son, Hudson, will never know the, I guess, delicacy of star-shaped fruits.
2: No, never. Nope. Miss me with that.
1: It's just like one extra second.
2: One extra second.
1: You know, just cut, and then that's it. A little fruit.
2: Yeah, again.
1: And a star shape.
2: No kid is ever saying, I'll trade you these Oreos for that star-shaped cantaloupe.
1: That is a great point. What did you learn?
2: That Mexican bowls from PRMC might win you a blue ribbon.
1: I feel like I need to go there today. And try that out myself.
2: And get the Mexican bowl?
1: Yeah. And then Drake will look at, find my friends and be like, why are you guys all at the hospital? Like, what's going on?
2: Like, that. Nothing you need to be concerned with.
1: Not for a medical reason.
2: Be like, whoa. And then he looks at the menu and is like, oh, it's Mexican bowl day. Never
1: Mexican
2: mind.
1: Mexican bowl day. Classic.
2: So that's what we learned today. We always just say we want you to be 1% better having listened to the show. We're back tomorrow. It is Tuesday. So we'll do a round of Drake streams. This is where Kylie's husband, Drake, she just mentioned him. He talks in his sleep, and Kylie invites us all into her bedroom to really kind of share some of those wacky, zany things that he says that if you ever met him in real life, you would not expect that any of these things would come out of his mouth.
1: He's not saying that.
2: I saw them on Friday at the, Kylie and I bumped into each other at the Tin Caps game, and I saw Drake for the first time in a while. And it's just like, you hear some of these things that he says, and you're like,
1: I don't know how this is coming out of this guy. Yeah, they're very like out of character things that he says in his sleep. I think he's been holding back all day, and then he has to get out. The weird when he's sleeping.
2: It's like the pressure build. He just has to pop the valve for a little bit.
1: Let me just say the weird thing.
2: We'll also do a round of De-Influence Me. It's my week, and there's something that I got in my brain that I'm thinking about for my boy Hudson. So I'll kind of tell you what it is and see if it's something that you've done. You let me know if it's a good idea or a bad idea. Or like, hey, maybe stay far away from this.
1: Maybe don't try it.
2: Yeah, don't try this. I think we've only been de-influenced once in all of the weeks that we've done this. And it's just like, so maybe reinforce me.
1: It's like one of those things, like, we already know everyone's going to say yes.
2: Change it to. Plus, Can't Beat Kylie Redemption Week. We'll continue. We'll do another. We'll welcome back somebody who has beaten Kylie, one of the last five people to have beaten Kylie, to see if Kylie can redeem herself or if, you know, Kylie will fall again. Plus, tickets for Deep River Water Park with Beat the Bear at 8:45. So, my friend Mike D on the way in here next. So stick around for Mike. We look forward to helping you kick off a brand new day. Tomorrow morning, your Tuesday begins bright and early at 6 a.m. with us.
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K105, Luke Combs, and she got the best of me. Good morning and happy Monday. Mike D here. Hopefully you had a great weekend. Look, K105's rooftop party, it is coming August 29th at Parkview Field. You want to make sure you get these tickets because it is all you can eat, all you can drink. 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Morgan Wallen, just in case, right here on K105.

K105, Riley Green, and Think As You Drunk. Mike D here. So there's this thing out there called realistic reborn dolls. These are dolls that look just like babies, and it's really weird. It's really weird. And people are buying these. They start anywhere from $1,500 to $10,000. Look it up on the internet. Realistic reborn dolls. It kind of creeps me out, and if this is you that collects these, I don't mean any offense, but it's definitely weird. Corey Kent, Coe Wetzel, and Rocky Mountain Low right here on K105.

0: K105, Taylor Swift, I knew it, I knew you. So watching this thing on Facebook earlier talking about how there's a lot of dating red flags out there. So I want to know about your dating red flag. James, you've got one. Go ahead.
1: She was married.
2: Whoa, what the? Okay.
1: She was one of my managers. Well, she was my manager's wife, and it wasn't, I didn't like pursue her like, oh, I'm going to take his girl. It was like, I don't know, we all hung out and one thing led to another and we wound up together and she left him.
0: Wow, James, thanks for sharing that there. You know, it's definitely something you don't want to partake in. Dylan Scott, and this town's been too good to us. K105.

0: K105, Hardy and the Boys, and MacArthur. So, dating red flags. We were talking about this earlier. And Laura, you've got one very concerning. Go ahead.
1: Was after I dated somebody for quite a few months, I found out that he preferred or did not know how to handle me because I took care of my own bills and didn't need him for a place to stay or a vehicle or money.
0: Yeah, very concerning for some of the people he dated beforehand. Love those dating red flags. K105.
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K105, Alexandria K, and straight for the heart. My wife, Jill, she recently got this electric lawnmower. It's interesting, it's cute, but she finds herself charging this bad boy more than really using it. So I got to get out the gas rider every once in a while. Not a bad thing, but at least I got Billy Currington here with good directions to keep me going right here on K105. I was

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K105, Jackson Dean, and Heavens to Betsy, Mike D right here. So I have found myself to be kind of a handyman here lately. And, you know, I talked about my lawnmower earlier. I had to fix the lawnmower. The mini split at the house went out, so I had to fix that. I'm learning a lot of stuff about being a handyman. It goes with, I guess, being a business owner, right? Jelly Rolling Heart of Stone right here on K105. Dear Lord.

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We

K105, Chris Jansen, and All I Need Is You. You know, I used to be the kind of guy that would poke fun at some of those guys who are wearing sunglasses inside. Say, you go to Kroger or you go to Walmart or somewhere like that, and you see someone wearing glasses inside, kind of like a cool guy. Turns out, maybe you are the cool guy you think you are. So, if you feel daring, wear those sunglasses inside. No one's really going to care. Kane Brown and Woman, right here on K105. It's 9 o'clock.

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0: George Burge, Luke Bryan, and Ride, Ride, Ride. Now, I don't know if you've experienced this at all, but I have been having some of these online sugar mamas reach out to me saying that they're going to, you know, buy me food, give me an allowance of like $500, take me out to Golden Corral, and give me a PS5. Now, I've got Ruth on the line here claiming that was her, and I didn't get back to her. Ruth, what do you have?
1: Oh, yeah. I was seeing what you were doing. I was trying to get $50 from you, but I couldn't get that. I was seeing $200
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0: Maybe I should be saying yes so I can get that PS5 and something good to eat.
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0: 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Ashley McBride takes the Nyswanger stage on Thursday, November 5th at 8 p.m.
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Randy Houser and running out of moonlight. At least it's not running out of gas. Mike D here. Now, look, Walmart used to sell the Great Value Spicy Chicken Nuggets. I don't know if they do anywhere else, but they used to in Huntington. I miss these things. They were like the ones at Wendy's, but now I have to go to Wendy's to get them instead. I'm not mad about that, but I do like to use my air fryer. Blake Shelton and let him in anyway. K105. Hey,

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0: K105, John Party, your heart or mine. You can still get tickets to go see John Party September 24th at the Coliseum. Just go to the Coliseum's website, buy those tickets before they are gone. Now, I recently had a friend that went down to Florida for a holiday vacation, and he found some pretty nasty stuff in a bedroom. Charles, so did you. What did you find on the wall?
1: There was blood splatter all over the walls, and blood splatter and brain matter on the ceiling.
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K105, Tyler Hubbard, and back then, right now, look, over the weekend, Huntington had a Tenderloin Festival, and you can't say anything more Indiana, being a Hoosier, than a Tenderloin Festival. Sadly, I did not make it to this, but I'm looking at the pictures right now on Facebook, and I hope that they do this again next year, and every small town in Indiana needs to have a Tenderloin Festival. Oh, sounds so good. Sounds good for lunch as well. Bailey Zimmerman and Chevy Silverado right here on K105.

0: 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Yeah, that really happened to me. Hey, it's not my fault I'm rocking an iPhone 8. Phones are expensive.
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0: One of country music's boldest and most unmistakable voices is headed to Van Wert. Ashley McBride takes the Nyswanger stage on Thursday, November 5th at 8 p.m.
1: I don't want a number you ain't gonna answer. 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

Sure, the weekend may have flown by, but it's going to be 2 o'clock before you know it. That means we can hang out. Hi there, it's Dan. Megan Maroney's got a new American Girl doll, but that leads me to a question about a toy you may still have with a little twist. And I'll have tickets to the African Safari Wildlife Park for you all this afternoon on K105.

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0: 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You're probably thinking, Mike D, what the heck are you talking about? Hey, it's K105's rooftop party happening at Parkview Field. 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Nashville recording artist Bruce Collin will be there. 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

K105, Luke Bryan, but I got a beer in my hand. You know what's truly incredible? My wife, Jill, and I, we are literally two different people. She is the type of person that will move somebody's cart that they left in the parking lot. And I'm one of those guys that if there is a fly and a spider web, I'm going to save that fly, right? It's not a bad thing, but maybe that's yin and yang. I don't know who's the evil one or not. I don't know, but what I do know is I love my wife dearly. Zach Toppin, South of Sanity, that might be me right here on K105. Blame.

K105, Blake Shelton and Choosing Texas. Now, I went to this gas station here locally. I'm not going to drop names by no means, but I do wish that some of these gas stations would really take some pride in how they keep their restrooms clean. The men's restroom had a bunch of liquid on the floor, and you can imagine that was pee, and it did not make it to the urinal at all. Ella Langley in Choosing Texas. I'm choosing a cleaner restroom right here on K105. Just when

0: K105, Lauren, Elena, Chase, Matthew, and all my exes. One thing that is a pet peeve for me, you know I've talked about this one before, but adults wearing PJs out in public, it just looks like they got out of bed, they threw their glasses on, and didn't do anything. And they are out in public. Now, it's not a big deal, but Raquel, you've seen something nasty. What do you have?
1: The last thing I want to see is somebody with a pair of sweatpants on that say juicy on the butt.
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0: What's happening? What's happening? It's Tim and Kylie, and let's move on to a Tuesday.
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0: 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You need to sign up for those Garth Brooks VIP road trip tickets to go see Garth down in Indy. It is a great time. You'll be able to win two tickets and a round trip limo ride to go see Garth down in Indy. It's going to be a good time. 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My good friend Dan Austin's coming up next with a great show planned for you. 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
1: He's a ranch hand in a pinch, man. 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
1: Just let them. They're not hurting nobody. Jason Aldean's on Fort Wayne's K105. Good afternoon. It's Dan. Hope you had a great weekend. We've got some fun planned this afternoon, though. I've got tickets to the African Safari Wildlife Park coming up after 5 o'clock. And a QVC moment goes wrong. And maybe you can relate to it. Coming up at 2:30 after Lainey Wilson and John Mayer and Phone Keys Wallets on K105.

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9: 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And today, New Haven High School grad Michael Griggs gets the high five. He landed a role in the upcoming season of Tyler Perry's Beauty in Black. Ironically, he never set out to become an actor. After high school, he headed to Indy to play football at Marion University. When that didn't work out, Michael took a few unexpected turns that eventually led him to modeling, personal training, and then acting. Now, the new season of the show premieres August 27th on Netflix. It's called Beauty in Black, and that's why Michael Griggs doing Fort Wayne proud. Getting today's K105 High Five of the Day, presented by Indiana Tech and all of us at K105. QVC moment goes wrong coming up in 10 minutes, and well, maybe you can relate to it. Here's Dan and Shay, Bigger Houses on K105.

0: I'm sure she brought all that to Canton to perform in the Legends concert yesterday for the Pro Football Hall of Fame. Lainey Wilson there, along with John Mayer and Phone Keys Wallet on Fort Wayne's K105. Good afternoon. It's Dan. And I'm sure by now that you've seen the reel that everybody's talking about with the QVC woman, Toni Braxton. It's been making the rounds. If you hadn't seen it, just Google it. You'll find it. Now, I won't say what she said because I can't. But let's just say she had a slip of the tongue, okay, on QVC. Kind of reminded me of those, was it Southwest Airlines where they used to say the want to get away?
1: Want to get away?
0: Yeah, that. The want to get away. Remember, you're like, hello, Chicago. They're on the stage, some rock group, and find out they're in some other town. One of those kind of situations. But we've all been there before, right? So at 260-447-K105, you can call me or text me. Tell me about the time you said the wrong thing in the wrong place. What did you say? Where were you? Was it as bad as the QVC lady? If it is, obviously I have to bleep you out a little bit. If it's not, fire away. 260-447-K105 via call or text. The time you said the wrong thing in the wrong place. Thomas Rhett, beautiful as you, K105.
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0: 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I swear, girl, you could have anyone you choose. 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

0: Zach, John King, Get Drinking on Fort Wayne's K105. It's Dan. Hope you're having a great Monday so far. Hope you had a great weekend. And I'm sure, you know, over the weekend or even before that, you've seen the video of the QVC lady, Toni Braxton. It's been making the rounds. My wife can't get enough of it. She keeps sending us the reel. I've seen it a few times, so I can't say what she said on QVC. But let's just say she had a slip of the tongue. Okay, so I'm wondering about the time that you said the wrong thing in the wrong place. And Scott, what'd you say? Where'd you say it?
1: I was buying my wife's engagement ring, and I was at Kay's, and they said, "What's our saying?" I said, "He went to Jared."
0: What'd they say?
1: They're like, wrong store. Every kiss ends with K.
0: So they charged you more for the ring than it was worth originally.
1: No, they didn't.
0: Okay, good thing. 260-447-K105. Call me or text me. The time you said the wrong thing in the wrong place.
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0: One of country music's boldest and most unmistakable voices is headed to Van Wert. Ashley McBride takes the Nyswanger stage on Thursday, November 5th at 8 p.m.
1: I don't want a number you ain't gonna answer. 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

0: What's happening? 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It's Tim and Kylie, and let's move on to a Tuesday.
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I'm thinking we might get some rain, judging by the color of the sky. Hi there, it's Dan. Thanks for listening this afternoon. And Megan Maroney's going to have a toy made in her likeness. But where will she keep it? Maybe you can relate to this. Coming up at 3:18 after Bailey Zimmerman and Fall in Love on K105. Time to do a little finger painting. I don't know if it's going to be pretty or not, though. K105.

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She looks so pretty when the makeup on. You should hear her talking to her mama on the phone. I love it when she raps to an Eminem song. That's my girl. 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I can honestly say that she saved me. 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

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She hits her knees and bows her head. Thanks the Lord for another day. I just think

That's Morgan Wallen in 20 cigarettes on Fort Wayne's K105. It's Dan, and well, we won't be providing cigarettes, but how about all-you-can-eat burgers and hot dogs and pulled chicken? All-you-can-drink beer, wine, soft drinks. It's all happening August 29th at the Tin Caps game up in the rooftop section. We are going to have a blast. 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There's only a few left, so I would get in there and get ready to spend a Saturday evening with K105. We appreciate you listening so much. It's Dan Austin. Hopefully your Monday's going pretty good. It's Luke Combs. We just want to be by you, by the way. K105.

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Bailey Zimmerman on Fort Wayne's K105. Good afternoon. It's Dan. And maybe you heard, this happened last week. Megan Maroney is going to have her own American Girl doll. I don't mean she's going to just have one to have. It's going to be a Megan Maroney American Girl doll. Her likeness as an American Girl doll. And she says, you know, it's going to be available at Target later this year, but she says that she had one when she was a kid, and it's still at her parents' house. So I'm just curious. I can understand she's on the road. She doesn't want to lose it. So I don't know if she doesn't have her own home. I don't know. But at 260-447-K105, I'm just curious, what toys do you still have that your parents are holding on to for you? Okay, 260-447-K105, maybe in your old room, maybe in the attic, whatever. Just toys that your parents still have that they're hanging on to for you, like Megan Maroney has her parents holding on to her American Girl she had when she was a kid. But now she's got to have her very own in her likeness, available at Target later this year. So what toys your parents hanging on to you for you? 260-447-K105. Here's Megan now.

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0: That's Sam Hunt. I'm Dan Austin here on K105. We were talking about Megan Maroney is going to have her own American Girl doll in her likeness that's going to be available in Target later this year. And she says she had an American Girl doll when she was growing up, but she keeps it at her parents' house. So I'm just wondering, are you like Megan, and do you have toys that are still at your parents' house at 260-447-5105? And Ashley, what about it?
1: My parents have more at their place than they even know, because I'm not taking it to mine. definitely the Furbies.
0: Okay.
1: Beanie Babies. I have a Millennium Cabbage Patch doll.
0: So they've got all this stuff and they don't even know if they have it?
1: No, it's in their attic.
0: And you're just going to leave it there until they say, come get it?
1: Absolutely.
0: All right. 260-447-K105. Call me, text me. What toys do your parents still have at their place, but that's your stuff? 260-447-K105. It's Kane Brown and a woman on K105.

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0: I'm as good once as I ever was.
1: Fort Wayne's K105, Riley Green. A little help from the late Toby Keith on that one. Think As You Drunk on K105. I remember the first time I heard that song. I'm going, man, this sounds a lot like a Toby Keith song. And then at the end of that, Toby comes in there. You talk about chills? Did that happen the first time you heard it? Because it did me, for sure. All right, we're talking about Megan Maroney's American Girl doll that's going to be in her likeness. It'll be available at Target later this year. I can see a lot of Christmas presents as the Megan Maroney American Girl doll. But she had one when she was a kid. But she stores it at her parents' house. And I started thinking, what toys do you still have that you don't have at your place, but your parents are still hanging on to, Nathan?
2: It's kind of a family toy, but we had the Land Before Time little puppets that you got from, I think, Pizza Hut or something like that.
1: Okay.
2: And then they've also got the Flintstones. They're like little toys that came from McDonald's, actually. We collected all of that set, and they've used it around Christmas decorations and everything like that. So it's been something that we've had for many, many, many years, and who would have known that a McDonald's toy would last that long?
1: Yeah, no kidding. It sounds like they took, somebody took good care of them, and you repurposed them for different things. That's pretty cool.
2: Yep.
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I know them songs we used to sing. 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

0: What's happening? What's happening? It's Tim and Kylie, and let's move on to a Tuesday.
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It's Dan and an Ella Langley Co-Wetzel duet was just released. I'm going to play it for you as my Dan's Daily Download. 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And Garth Brooks is coming to Indy. 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Could be you. Big shooter going to Garth. It's Luke Combs and Rethink Some Things on K105.

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1: Tim McGraw and One Bad Habit on Fort Wayne's K105. Good afternoon, it's Dan, and something pretty cool happened when Indianapolis Colt Adam Vinatieri was inducted into the Hall of Fame over the weekend. We'll put you in his place coming up at 4:35, right after Jelly Roll and Liar, right here on Fort Wayne's K105. All right, Ella, fellas and ladies, here she is, K105. She drank.

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1: Got a Coe Wetzel, Ella Langley duet to play for you. And this was just released on Friday. Both co-writers on the tune. So without further ado, Coe Wetzel, Ella Langley. It's called Jaded on K-105.

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18: Presented by Indiana Tech. And today, the High Five goes to New Haven High School grad Mikhail Griggs. He has landed a role in the upcoming season of Tyler Perry's Beauty in Black on Netflix. Ironically, he has never set out to become an actor. After high school, he headed to Indy to play football at Marion University, but when that path did not work out, well, Mikhail took a few unexpected turns, led him to modeling, personal training, and then acting. The new season of Beauty in Black premieres on August 27th on Netflix, and Mikhail Griggs... That's why you're getting today's K105 High Five of the Day, presented by Indiana Tech and all of us at K105.

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Jelly Rolls on Fort Wayne's K105. Good afternoon, it's Dan. And if you're a Colts fan, then you probably watched Adam Vinatieri get inducted into the Pro Football Hall of Fame over the weekend, or at least, you know, maybe saw some of the highlights of his speech. But did you know, just found this out after the fact, that the tie he was wearing actually belonged to late owner Jim Irsay. And his daughter, Carly Irsay Gordon, gave it to him to have on during his induction. So he already had a tie, and she goes, I want you to wear this. And obviously he was more than happy to put the tie on. So kind of a cool thing. So in a way, Irsay was still there. So at 260-447-K105, I'm just curious. You can call me or text me. Have you ever worn something to honor somebody? What was it, and where did you wear it? Maybe it was your graduation. Maybe it was a wedding. Maybe, what did you tell me? 260-447-K105, something you wore to honor somebody. It's Tyler Hubbard on K105.

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2: I'm a redneck, 'cause I drink beer and I dip skull. 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

0: Morgan Wallen and Post Malone is supposed to be on a Sesame Street Netflix special. I guess Sesame Street's on Netflix now anyway, but that is You Ain't Coming Back on K105. It's Dan. We're talking about Adam Vinatieri being inducted into the Pro Football Hall of Fame in Canton, Ohio over the weekend. And he wore Jim Irsay's tie that was given to him for the ceremony from Jim's daughter. And I was just wondering, have you ever worn something to honor somebody? And what was it, and where did you wear it, Jeremy?
1: My 17-year-old daughter graduated boot camp in the United States Army last August, and my wife had a shirt custom made that said, "Proud dad of a National Guard soldier. Some people never meet their heroes. I raised mine."
0: Oh, that's so cool, man.
1: Yep.
0: Good for you. You got to be proud, huh?
1: She is a fourth generation on my mom's side, fifth generation on my dad's side, fourth generation on her mom's side, fourth generation on her dad's side. Bro, I couldn't tell you. I didn't want her to, Dan. I really didn't. But she is, bro, she's so awesome, you would flip.
0: Thanks for sharing, Jeremy. Appreciate it. So have you ever worn something to honor somebody? What was it and where? And speaking of the Hall of Fame, Lainey Wilson was in Canton performing. Here she is with Hardy on K105. I got

0: That's Riley Green on Fort Wayne's K105. It's Dan talking about Adam Vinatieri, who was inducted into the Pro Football Hall of Fame in Canton, Ohio over the weekend. And when he went in, he actually was wearing Jim Irsay's tie, the late owner of the Colts, given to him by his daughter so she could give it to him on his induction day. And, you know, Adam had Jim with him right there giving the induction speech. I just wanted to see, have you ever worn something to honor somebody? And what is it, and when did you wear it, Kara?
1: I'm actually currently wearing it right now.
0: Oh, yeah? What is it?
1: Oh, yeah. So I currently have on my father's wedding ring and the pendant with his thumbprint on it that says, "I love you, sweetie."
0: Aw, so you wear that nonstop 24/7.
1: Exactly. I always have him with me no matter what.
0: Billy Currington on K105. Love to hear that.

Morgan Wallen on Fort Wayne's K105. Good evening. It's Dan. And tickets to the African Safari Wildlife Park could be yours coming up about 5:15 after Josh Ross and Hate How You Look. And all you got to do is change clothes with your significant other. Don't worry, I'll explain the rest. It's coming up on K105.

0: look, moving on.
1: Josh Ross, Hate How You Look on Fort Wayne's K105. And, well, sometimes you don't like how traffic looks either. And I'm here to pass along something to you. Two car accidents by 930 and Maple Crest intersection. I just got a heads up on this via text. More congestion than normal in that area. Again, that's 930 Maple Crest intersection. So if that is part of your commute, probably avoid that area would be the best thing I could recommend for you. All right, so did you hear about the couple that wasn't allowed to enter a restaurant because of a dress code? Okay, this happened in L.A. He was wearing a sleeveless shirt. They wouldn't allow him in, so they left, came back with a slight alteration, pun intended. They switched shirts. The woman wore the sleeveless shirt in. The guy wore her puffed satin blouse with a horse print on it. So at 260-447-K105, tell me about a clothing switch that would be hilarious to see between you and your significant other. You had to switch clothes to get into a restaurant. Going to get you qualified for a family four-pack of tickets to the African Safari Wildlife Park in Port Clinton, Ohio. 260-447-K105.

0: It's Dan and Shay on Fort Wayne's K105. A little traffic tie-up for you this afternoon. A couple of accidents by 9:30 in Maple Crest in that intersection right there. More congestion than normal is being reported, so just stay away from that if you can, if that's part of your commute. Again, that's two car accidents, 9:30 in Maple Crest intersection. We'll keep you posted if it is going to be delayed any longer. 260-447-K105. You can call me or text me on this for a shot at a four-pack of tickets to the African Safari Wildlife Park. Port Clinton, Ohio, drive-through safari. You can feed giraffes and camels and zebras. Pretty cool. Kind of like Jurassic Park on a lower scale. Okay? To get qualified, I was telling you about this story about this couple in L.A. They went to a restaurant. Guy had a vest on, sleeveless. And they said, no, dress code, you can't wear a sleeveless shirt in here. So they went away, came back, and switched tops. She put on the sleeveless vest, and then he wore a satin puffy blouse with a horse print on it, and they had no problems with them getting in. So I'm just curious. Tell me about a clothing switch. It would be hilarious to see between you and your significant other to get qualified here, Dylan.
1: Walking up to a fancy restaurant and seeing that they say men can't wear shorts. So you have to wear your wife's dress or skirt, and she puts on the shorts.
0: You'd do that to get into the restaurant, Dylan?
1: You would try anything if it's good enough.
0: All right. 260-447-K105. Tell me about a clothing switch that would be hilarious to see between you and your significant other. Call me or text me. K105. You ever see-

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It's Dan, and a QVC moment goes wrong, but maybe you can relate. 6:05, right after Max McDown. 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

0: Fort Wayne's K105's Max McDowell, Better Me for You. And I'm sure you've seen the video of the QVC lady that seems to be making the rounds. My wife is getting a kick out of it and keeps forwarding it to everybody we know. But anyway, I'm sure you're doing the same, right? So I'm just wondering if you've ever been in a situation like this to where you said something that you didn't mean to say. You know, it's the wrong thing, wrong place, wrong time. You know the whole deal. You remember like the Southwest Airlines commercials, you want to get away? I'm just curious to see what that moment was for you. And Scott, what did you say and where did you say it, buddy?
1: I was buying my wife's engagement ring and I was at Kay's and they said, "What's our saying?" I said, "He went to Jared."
0: What'd they say?
1: They're like, "Wrong store. Every kiss begins with K."
0: So they charged you more for the ring than it was worth originally.
1: No, they didn't.
0: Okay. You got out lucky then. That's hilarious. We advertise it everything. K105.

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1: Luke Combs on K105. It's Dan and Megan Maroney's going to have a toy made in her likeness, but where is she going to keep it? I bet you can relate to this. Coming up right around 6:40 after Zach Top and South of Sanity on K105.

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It's Dan, and how would you like to go see Garth Brooks in style in Indy at Gainbridge Fieldhouse? 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We're not only talking tickets to the show on Saturday night, August 21st, we're talking about round-trip limo service from Club Car Limousine and Trolley. Yeah, you're going to be a big shooter. Sign up. It's all presented by City Ford and City Chevy in Columbia City, and it's going to be a blast. 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

0: That's Zach Top on Fort Wayne's K105. It's Dan and Megan Maroney, if you haven't heard, is going to be getting her own American Girl doll. Yes, in her likeness. It's going to be available at Target later this year, so maybe Christmas present or something like that. She says that her American Girl that she had when she was a kid is still at her parents' house. So I'm just wondering, and I'm sure, like, our kids included, a lot of their toys still up in the attic, still in the closets of their old rooms and things like that. So I'm just wondering, what toy is still at your parents' house?
1: My parents have more at their place than they even know, because I'm not taking it to mine. definitely the Furbies.
0: Okay.
1: Beanie Babies. I have a Millennium Cabbage Patch doll.
0: So they've got all this stuff and they don't even know if they have it?
1: No, it's in their attic.
0: And you're just going to leave it there until they say, come get it?
1: Absolutely.
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Well, that's going to do it for me. I'll catch you back here beginning at 2 o'clock tomorrow. 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Got some new episodes coming real soon. In fact, some new episodes just posted recently. Have a great night. 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

0: 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What's happening? It's Tim and Kylie, and let's move on to a Tuesday.
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0: How would you like a little cheaper gas? Hi there, it's Dan Austin. I'm going to tell you how you can get it tomorrow at 3:18, right after Lainey Wilson and Wildflowers and Wild Horses. And at 4:35, more tickets to the African Safari Wildlife Park. Giraffes and zebras and camels, oh my, tomorrow on K105.
1: Sitting in six-lane backed up traffic, horns are honking, I've about had it.